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3: 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And we would like to say,
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Maternity hospital operation, come back here when the text me, nurse squad. 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How them?

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0: 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So remember, Saturday the 25th of July, it's all about the big people's fun day out in Bradford. The whole day going through to the early hours of the morning. It's going to be noise.
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0: Rickford and Simone present their annual Cancer Awareness Pink and White Dinner and Dance in aid of cancer research on Bankaray Saturday, 29th of August at the JK Banquet and Suite, The Grand, 15A Perry Street, Forest Hill, SE23-2NE. 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
3: Hi, my name is Giovanni Model, along with my sister Amoya Model and Dana Model. And we would like to say,
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Yeah, mix it up. Blessing.

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0: Rickford and Simone present their annual Cancer Awareness Pink and White Dinner and Dance in aid of cancer research on Bankaray Saturday, 29th of August at the JK Banquet and Suite, The Grand, 15A Perry Street, Forest Hill, SE23-2NE. 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
2: 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And we would like to say,
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0: 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So remember, Saturday the 25th of July, it's all about the Big People's fun day out in Bradford. The whole day going through to the early hours of the morning. It's going to be noise.
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2: 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And we would like to say,
3: it starts with you. 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Go!

0: 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It's your boy Victor Ibua from Big Brother, aka the Slick Man. 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
1: Popped off again, Conscious. Them don't know we don't come to waste joy for freedom. Skittily the talk, Conscious FM! 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This is it. 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

Lords of Lords, conquering Lion of the tribe of Judah, elect of God, elect of Himself, light of this world, Most High Jah, Rastafari. Scepter shall not depart from Judah, nor a lawgiver from between his feet, until Shiloh comes, and unto him shall the gathering of the children be. All I and I, people, shall be gathered unto the Most High, Rastafari, Mighty I, Lagos I, Ila I, Jah, Rastafari, blessed King, blessed Lord, mighty and thunderous.

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1: Yo, cat. Yo, where you site?
2: Well, link me some Malcolm Link, you know.
1: Why me there a drill now, sir? Nothing there for now. Go on, star.
2: Star.
1: Yeah,
2: you know. You know, you say, who that?
1: Who that?
2: Taurus.
1: Oh, you mean singing?
2: Yeah, man.
1: Yo, me there for like them boy, there, you know. No, but I just not like them boy at the start.
2: Take on there again.
1: No, my young man, I can't do that. I just not like him.
2: No, hold on, you never raise him.
1: No.
2: No, hold on, you never raise him yet.
1: No.
2: You don't know him.
1: No.
2: You may take on there a girl.
1: You
2: and man, you don't like him.
1: For real, I just not like him. The boy, they always a sing and a laugh off them face. Not like him, start.
2: Can't my feel, say, you have it.
1: What a bad mind. No, yes, star off.
2: Yes,
1: same. Boy, I could just stay at our body.
2: Yeah, man, real man, I tell myself, boy, you, Taurus.
1: I go run the place.
2: I lie. Hey, you're cool, man.
1: What?
2: You just tell myself, the man, Taurus, Riley.
1: And the real big man. And that me, I tell you for real.
2: Yeah, man, you're the man for mad, man. Hey, yo, I'm telling you something, dude. I'm not mad at you. Right now, can I tell myself, yeah. Taurus Riley in person.
1: Yes, should have bossed long time. I be a fight him again.
2: Hey, can't call me. What? Get the man for a cut me or cut it. The man for falling.
1: We there, yeah, man. No worry. No. Your Taurus, them boy, then I like him.
2: I
1: be a fight them boy, the fight and chatter behind your back. The boy have all a tune and counter at your trouble. He's right.
2: Ah,
1: what
2: are you asking
1: to the boy? I have a bootleg CD.
2: Which one?
1: Leave a thing with
2: you. You know, Seminar, maybe I talk after this.

0: Yeah, we. Hi, this is Black Slate. And you see, when we're in town, we listen to Conscious Radio.
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0: 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So remember, Saturday the 25th of July, it's all about the Big People's fun day out in Bradford. The whole day going through to the early hours of the morning. It's going to be noise.
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3: 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Go!
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Gone. Magnificent.

0: Yeah, we. Hi, this is Black Slate. 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

0: Rickford and Simone present their annual Cancer Awareness Pink and White Dinner and Dance in aid of cancer research on Bankaray Saturday, 29th of August at the JK Banquet and Suite, The Grand, 15A Perry Street, Forest Hill, SE23 2NE. 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
3: Hi, my name is Giovanni Modu, along with my sister Amoya Modu and Donna Modu. And we would like to say,
2: it starts with you. 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
3: Go!

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Hi, this is Vivian Jones saying bless up all the massive. I love it like that. Respect.

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0: 8461. So remember, Saturday the 25th of July, it's all about the Big Beagles fun day out in Bradford. The whole day going through to the early hours of the morning. It's going to be nice.
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0: Rickford and Simone present their annual Cancer Awareness Pink and White Dinner and Dance in aid of cancer research on Bank Holiday Saturday, 29th of August at the JK Banquet and Suite, The Grand, 15A Perry Street, Forest Hill, SE23 2NE. 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
3: 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And we would like to say,
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0: Yeah, we. Hi, this is Black Slate. 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

0: 8461. So remember, Saturday the 25th of July, it's all about the Big People's fun day out in Bradford. The whole day going through to the early hours of the morning. It's going to be nice.
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2: 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And we would like to say,
3: it starts with you. You, the youth of the community. Let's head for a brighter future and open our eyes. Say no to guns, no to knives, no to drugs, and yes to life. Go!

0: No, you hear me, man? Them finna say a baby boom, they get to rebel representing. I mean, I tell them, say, you are the one station we have it locked globally to the world. You hear me, I say, man, them finna say, you know, a conscious radio, you know, a conscious message we are sending, you know, a conscious vibes we are spreading, you hear me, man? Them finna say a baby boom, they get to rebel representing. I mean, I tell them, say, you are the one station we have it locked globally to the world. You hear me, I say, man, them finna say, you know, a conscious radio, you know, a conscious message we are sending, you know, a conscious vibes we are spreading, you hear me, man? Them finna say a baby boom, they get to rebel representing. I mean, I tell them, say, you are the one station we have it locked globally to the world. Hear me, I say, man, them finna say, you know, a conscious radio, you know, a conscious message we are sending, you know, a conscious vibes we are spreading, you hear me, man? Them finna say a baby boom, they get to rebel representing. I mean, I tell them, say, you are the one station we have it locked globally to the world.
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0: 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You're now rocking with the baddest DJ on the planet. Baddest DJ on the DJ on the planet. Mr. Marlin.
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0: 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Them if you know, say, a baby boom, they get a rebel representing, I mean, I tell them, say, you are the one station we have it locked globally to the world. Hear me, I
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0: Heart of Love and Vibes Survival give you a brand new night called North Meets South. 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
1: The most talked about, the most interest. You cannot miss this. The Vinyl Zone presents Vintage Free Sound Cities. 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

0: 8461. So remember, Saturday, the 25th of July, it's all about the Big People's Fun Day out in Bradford. The whole day going through to the early hours of the morning. It's going to be noise.
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0: Brickford and Simone present their annual Cancer Awareness Pink and White Dinner and Dance in aid of cancer research on Bankaray Saturday, 29th of August at the JK Banquet and Suite, The Grand, 15A Perry Street, Forest Hill, SE23-2NE. 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
1: Yeah, man, send my name for no one saying, a conscious reader, a conscious message we are sending, a conscious vibes we are spreading. 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I mean, I tell them, say, you are the one station we have it locked globally to the world.
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0: Good morning, Lord.
1: My lonely days are over.
0: Thank you for the gift of life, for the breath in my lung,
1: and life is life,
0: and for the peace in my heart. As I rise today, I choose to focus on your goodness and walk in the light of your grace. Let your thoughts be clear, my heart be kind, my spirit be open to receive all that you have prepared for me. Today I declare I'm grateful for where I am,
1: was wrapped up,
0: excited for where I'm going, and confident in who walks with me today and forevermore. May my life reflect gratitude, my words inspire hope, and my actions spread love. Amen. Gotta say good morning to each and every individual God had locked this way. Welcome along to Conscious Radio.
1: A dream that I,
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1: can call
0: the 12th of the month of July 2026, we give thanks to this day.
1: Found a thrill to press my cheek to.
0: As we all know, tomorrow promises to no one. So we offer give thanks to the Almighty.

let us forget who hurt you. But don't forget those who love you every day. Forget the past that make you cry and focus on the present that makes you smile. And forget the pain, but remember the lesson you've learned. I want to say big respect to every individual this Sunday. 3 hours of total niceness. Big up to all those who got it locked in the four corners right now. Phone a friend and tell our friends that Mr. Marlon on your radio.

Today we pass to give thanks and praise. You walk away for this beautiful day. We are grateful for the gift of today and the blessing that surrounds us today. Appreciation for the people in our lives and the moment that matters. Kindness for the little acts that make a big difference. May our hearts be filled with thankfulness, our days with purpose, and our lives with love. This beautiful Sunday. 23 minutes after 11 if you're clock watching. For those who have just joined us, welcome along. It's Conscious Radio. My name is Mr. Marlon with the official Old Broom program. This beautiful Sunday from 10 to 1.

Remember a smile to start your day, a prayer to bless your way, and a song to lighten your burden, and a hug to wish you a good day. So if you should lose me, you lose a good thing. Sabala this year, Sunday morning.

What a Sunday. It's a joke of memories and we go deep down in the machine this Sunday morning. Right. I'm gonna march out of that door. And if you don't believe me, music with meaning and feeling on a Sunday.

0: Going to the like it is this Sunday. Got amongst the four likes right now. Gotta take time to say good morning to Sharon and the family. Good morning to Cheesy and the family. He's my brother. Good morning, Gado and the family. Good morning, Lillas and the family. Good morning to Bayo and the family. Good morning to Mommy Millie and the Jealous family. Good morning to Miss Amon and the Amon family. Good morning to Lillian and the family. Good morning to Lady Grace and the family. Gotta say good morning to Dwayne, my brother, and the family. Good morning to Troublesome Janet and your family. Good morning to DJ Seven, the family. Good morning to Greg and the family. Good morning to Brendan and the family. The Hackney crew, good morning. Good morning to Sexy M for Real and the family. Good morning to Phoebe and the family. Good morning to Marilyn and the family. Good morning to Colleen Hague and the family. Good morning to Clifton Warrington and the family. Good morning, reaching out to the original. You'd like Mr. B and the family. Gotta say good morning to Patricia and the family. Good morning to Mikey and the family. Good morning to Max and the family. Good morning to Harmer and the family. Good morning, reaching out to Margaret and the family. Good morning to my brother O'Neill and the family. This Sunday morning, we keep it real. Good morning to Michelle and the family. Good morning to Simone Sweetness and the family. Good morning, reaching out to Sister Avis and the family. Good morning to Claudette and the family. Good morning to Eileen and the family, the owner of the Birmingham crew. Blessed Sunday.
1: We skip the light, bang, dang, go.
0: Gotta say good morning to Zori and the family. Good morning, reach out to Mr. Brutus and the family.
1: And cartwheels across the floor.
0: Good morning to Neville and the family. Good morning to Archie and the family.
1: I was feeling kind.
0: Good morning to Joy and the family.
1: When the crowd called out.
0: Good morning to Father and the family. Good morning to Paulette and Wayne.
1: The
0: Richards and the Bailey family. Good morning to Mommy Selma and the family. Good morning to Carl and the family.
1: As the ceiling blew away.
0: Good morning to Glennis and the family.
1: And we called out for another train.
0: 295, good morning. 70703, good morning.
1: And
0: 197, good morning. 749.

Management, we need a secretary. 317, good morning. 525, good morning. 744, good morning. Wow, wow. Sunday morning, a nice strong year.

0: Good morning to Andrew. Good morning to Myra. Good morning to Jennifer. The crow to Peckham.
1: Would just not let it be.
0: Good morning to Bianca and the crew, all the way from team side. Virgin. Gotta say good morning to Nawanda, the Bascom family.
1: Who are leaving now for the coast.
0: Good morning to the virtuous woman.
1: My eyes was wide.
0: Good morning to Keen. How are you doing this morning, girlfriend?
1: They might have just as well been closed.
0: Gotta say good morning to Mel and the family. Good morning to Toya and the crew to Edria.
1: She went along.
0: Good morning to Annie. Good morning to Lynette. I want to say big respect to every individual. We got it locked this way this Sunday.
1: First just go speak.
0: Phone a friend and tell a friend to Mr. Marlon there. Hold on.

0: out all right.
1: Gotta say good morning to Mind and the Family. 905, good morning.
0: There she was, kissing on.
1: 816, good morning. Gotta say good morning to Dix and the crew from Erpington. Good morning to Dennis, the hairdresser. Big up to Josephine and the family.
0: Take time to know. Please don't rush.
1: 23 minutes away from midday if you're clock watching.
0: You better take time to know.
1: We play some classic this Sunday.
0: Not
1: as we're doing a Sunday morning from 10 to 1.

0: song from the Intruders. I haven't played for a while. One of my favorite songs from there. We also play this song regular. Bucket Ideas. Cause holy punch controversy in the dancer. Listen to that tune, yeah.
1: The community server.
0: If you know the words, shake it out loud and proud. It's Sunday morning. The weather's lovely.

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Big up Miss Aman. 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Big up to Simone Sweeties. What are you doing to me this morning, Miss Amalan? Music sweet.

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0: is DJ Marlon.
1: Day of my life.
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1: I called you here today for a bit of bad news. 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

0: Tell them feel with your tune for Marvin Gaye. What about favorite Marvin Gaye tune of all time? Listen to that tune, yeah. Oh, you say you're feeling nervous. The least things make you cry. Sound like a real bad kiss of a girl who needs your guy.
1: Every day.
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Got a future tune from 1981. From an artist who by the name of Jagged Hill. Please don't make me do something

I played this tune Friday gone inside the Grand Sophia. What a treat. Big up to all those who was in at attendance at the Grand Sophia Friday evening. We laid the beautiful Claudia to rest. What a turnout.

Future that tune, yeah? Listen to me. The players get frenzy Friday evening. Different strokes for different folks. We keep it real.

Jean Lamont, the 8th of August. The big Fair Fair Barbecue. Everyone is welcome. Remember, good behavior is a must. 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

0: 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The more you
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0: 6, Jack Wilson's brand new single, When I Need Love. Featuring Abby with a voice that's smooth and soulful. Landing soon on Nyzer Records. Search Jack Wilson, When I Need Love, or follow Jack Wilson for the release updates. Jack Wilson featuring Abby, When I Need Love, Nyzer Records. 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

0: 15 minutes after midday. What is a welcome forward on the other side?
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0: May God richest blessing be upon you all today. 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
0: 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And a hug to wish you a good day. To all of the conscious team, we send enough love and enough blessing.
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0: We live once.
1: You give life.
0: 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We live every day,
1: sweetheart,
0: and that's a whole lot of living. So we give thanks.
1: I never hope to roam.
0: Remember, a lot of people never make it, you know, so we have to give thanks to this dear.

My grandmother once said to me, she said, forget the things that make you sad. Remember the moments that make you glad. And forget the troubles that pass it away. Accept the blessings that come your way. And I live with those words. R.I.P. to my beautiful grandmother Shirley Weeks. May your soul continue to rest in eternal peace. Holy power love every time. Oh, you're

for big myself every time. Good afternoon to Miss Aman. Good afternoon to Janice. If words could say, good afternoon to Merle. How much I care, my dear. Good afternoon to Mr. Sam and the family. That's Sunday. I love you. I love you. 18 minutes after 12. You will. What a blaze the radio up like this is Sunday afternoon.

Ken Syrian. Keep on changing partners. To those who celebrate your birthday today, you share your birthday today with James Rodriguez, soccer player. Born on the 12th of July, 1991.

We don't speak about birthdays. We take time to say happy birthday, reaching out to a very good friend of mine. A brother from another mother. Happy birthday, Super. Long life, good health. And everything that you wish yourself, my brother. Enough love and enough respect. If you know someone celebrating their birthday today, call them or text them. Say happy birthday. Do the things while you can, for as long as you can. Because remember, tomorrow promise to no one, you know. Don't left until tomorrow. Tomorrow never come. You can be here today and tomorrow you can be somewhere else. Life is very serious.

I would say congratulations to Chandel and Cavell on the birth of their first grandchild. Welcome to the Grandparents Club. Make myself Chandel and Cavell. Extended greetings to the rest of the family. Big up to the new member. More blessing. I'm going to speak about blessing. I say, count it. Count it. Big up to Mama Millie in the garden enjoying the music this Sunday afternoon. Big up to all of the JLS crew.

We'll celebrate Mr. Phoenix. There's the British and Scooby birthday party this Friday night inside of Phoenix. 66 Bristol Street, Bristol Palace, SC 19, 3AF. Scooby T, there's the British. And Mr. Marlon, special guest Mr. Mighty. Pick up my brother, Mr. Mighty. One of the Vice FM Clang. 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

0: Pearly Way, cried to CR 9 for LT. Boys to Men, the Gill Center, big charity ball. It's gonna be nice. 29th of August, my birthday. Windshine, the JK Banquet and Suite in the heart of Perryville. Cancer awareness, dinner and dance. Super Terry, Mr. Marlon.
1: Sit down and count the hours that you won't spend alone.
0: In the early hours of the morning, we make our way back to the north side.
1: We
0: will link up with Push Me in the Corner. Long time we have no nice time. 29th of August at the Baba's Village. Leighton Stone 11.
1: But I can see clearly now.
0: Tony Garrison, chairman of the board. Renegade Song, Big Dave. DJ Claudius, Daddy PM, Mr. Marlon. We in the building. It's gonna be nice. Push me in the corner. Long time and have the nice time. 29th of August. Good afternoon to Lady Maureen and the family. How you doing? Got play some tune on Sunday. Hold on.

0: brother. Nice to see you last 6 Sunday aboard the boat. What a boat party. Bright Collie Edition 2026. It was lovely. It was nice.
1: Resting my mind as we swim.
0: Look good for 2027, Godspeed Life.
1: Down the line, I can see the love light shining in your eyes.
0: 26th of July, we're inside Crichton Sports Arena. So Albert Road, London, SC 254QL. Guyana there. Live and direct. Adrian Dutchin. Big time on Jubilee of Independence.

0: 8th of August, everybody invited. Year to year for your barbecue and cheer for 2026. Rachel courtesy myself, Mr. Marlon and Sons. Big frame for your barbecue. Saturday the 8th of August.
1: I get so happy I could cry.
0: At the Irish Community Center in the heart of Tottenham. 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Admission free, food free, and drinks are free. Good behavior is a must. Everybody welcome. It's a good nice down there. Remember that. Lady Sunshine, good afternoon to you, your beautiful family. This lovely Sunday. Trail for the month of July. This is Gregory Isaacs.

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0: The 30th to the month of August, we inside the St. Banfis, in the heart of Tooting.
1: Still I want you by my side.
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1: 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By the grace of the Almighty, Jax. The Almighty grant I the strength, wisdom, the knowledge, and the understanding. And I need you to know. 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

0: Big up to those getting the selfing gear for Barbados 2026. It's going to be a beautiful 2 weeks in the sun. World crew into Barbados.
1: The works of Jaja.
0: As well, we head to Gambia in the early part of November. From the 3rd to the 10th of November, Gambia, we're coming again. But nice again. If you was there with us last year, you know what time is it, all right? I tell you.
1: She's your sister.
0: Can't wait for touch from the side of Barbados, believe you me.
1: So
0: what a treat the Bajan people am I going to get. God love me. God guide me. God lift me up. God forgive me and God cares about me. God give me strength. God hear me. God lives in me. God is my everything. You better believe it. This beautiful Sunday forevermore.

0: 3rd to the 10th of November. 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But nice again.
1: The right way.
0: If you was there with us last year, you know what time is it, alright? I tell you.
1: She's your sister.
0: Can't wait for touch from the side of Barbados, believe you me.
1: So don't be.
0: What a treat the Bajan people am I gonna get. God love me. God guide me. God lift me up. God forgive me and God cares about me. God give me strength. God hear me. God lives in me. God is my everything. You better believe it. This beautiful Sunday forevermore.

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My name. I was enough respect to every individual locked on this way. Big up to each and every one of the item this Sunday. Enough love and enough blessing. And then I stumbled to the breakfast table.

0: And them say we have a little thing with the DJ them down there. 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
1: my heart, they see my
0: very interesting. Looking forward to it. Easy Father Leroy.
1: And if that's not loving me,
0: gonna be a very interesting clash. Believe you me.
1: Then all I've got to say,
0: what don't know, Mr. M-Ting

DJs representing the UK. 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Brooklyn Nightlife. Daddy P, Big Dave, Renegade Songs. DJ Claudius and Mr. Marlon. Fresh out of the UK. From the 23rd to the 3rd. It's gonna be nice.

0: We'll do it all again next week, Sunday, God's Prayer Life. We know it's a 10 and 1. The Samala was here. We say many thanks for your company. Many thanks for your musical ear. Remember, I couldn't do it without the IDM. Believe you me. Oh, God bless the man curse. Remember that.
1: Well, now. You know this is DJ Marlon. Hey.

Greetings one and all. My name is Lloyd Brown and you are in tune to none other than the Governor. Governor General. Remember me tell you, Light Brown says so. Governor General, kick it where.

What's that phrase used when a song causes so much warmth and confusion one requires it to commence from the beginning again? Pull up. Pull up, yes, that's the one. Pull up.

The late great Nearest Joseph. We played you Tiction, the remix from 1990.

We're here to bring back those memories. On to Adassa, Lorna Rickman, hope I got that right. Ladies and gentlemen, share the link. 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Earl 16. Reaching out to all those over 50 right now. Earl 16.

Holding Back the Years, Earl 16. 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Oh, what's the name just went out of my head, you know. Who did it? Who did the original?

0: 2026.
1: Wasted.
0: Simply Red. Thank you, Adassa. Ricky Allen, thank you. And I've got the Simply Red piece here, you know. Thank you, Donna.
1: Holding back the years.
0: Beautiful tune, believe me. This Sunday afternoon here in the UK, streaming live from London. The sun has shine.
1: When somebody.
0: When the sun has shine. I got a text earlier on saying, why are black people complaining about the heat? Yeah, I feel remember. This second generation. I got a take time to Rasta listening from Romania.
1: Strangled by the wishes of.
0: And you have to remember, we're first. Me a first generation, yes, sir. So me can't take the heat. Me can't go to Jamaica, I can't take the heat. Second generation, our children, they live here. As far as they're concerned, they go to their parents' land, which is here, here in the UK. So the heat, they're not used to it. Hold tight, Frankie P.
1: I'll keep holding.
0: That's just my thoughts anyway. When it comes to reggae music, though, it's in my DNA, believe me. Sunday afternoon, Rolls Royce Revival. Hold tight, Jerry Jones. Hold tight, Rasta said, can't take the heat in Romania. Ladies and gentlemen, we bring back some classics. We bring back some new classics. I've got an album I'm going to feature today. When you hear the album, you're all going to buy it, believe me.

crucial sounds of the chosen few. Love and Unity, 12-inch 4/5. And ladies and gentlemen, you control the

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Yeah, if you say your manners, you know, good morning, good afternoon, and you know, all them things there. Manners cost nothing. You don't just come on and tell me what to play. That don't work. You wouldn't do it to David Rodigan. You wouldn't do it to Rory Stonelove. You wouldn't do it to none of them man there. But why you want to come here and do that? How disrespectful is that? So you say good morning, good evening. You have a listen to what's going on. And it might make a, if you make a request and it can squeeze in, and we can fit it in, we will definitely fit it in. Rolls Royce Revival, each and every Sunday, 1 to 4, UK.

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If you want to hear the full 12 inch, you just stitch on the part two. Give me a thumbs up. 1978 Cactus Records.

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1: Girlie, my love, I can kiss.
0: Hold tight, Kevin.

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It looks like Fiona Barra. Hope I got that right. 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

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And Berris Hammond. 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Mrs.

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Because the record was about 7.5 minutes long. 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

0: You want to hear Sugar Panda Peace? 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
0: Sugar Miner.
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0: Papa Honey, Sugar Miner.

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They pray for the DJ to pull up the tune. 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
1: I used to be really bad when I think about it. Back in the day, I'd make this play right to the end. Even though I could see some empresses and some kings say, hey, please, pull it up, pull it up.
2: Show your woman in a different way.
1: And then what would I do? I'd play this. Shady Grove. Thank you, Donna. Shady Grove, you know.
3: Bring back your love, bring back.
1: Man, same way, take me to court. He didn't want to pay me. So Sugar Miner, they had to call police on us. Sugar decided he was going to turn over the whole place. So pay the money, mash up your place. The place ram. Then the proprietor said, him never make no money. Somebody can't get beer. What a palaver.
3: Love.
1: And they sent a letter. I must cease and desist of what it is when you talk about the place. I disrespected that place so badly. Them send letter from solicitor. Say me must stop talk about the Shady Grove. Men of business. Until I got my money, it weren't happening, believe me. Sugar Miner went back to back with me. So please come and we explain to the police what happened. Man, I forgive me my money. The gay lads, ranking dread.
3: Now and I don't know me, we'll ever meet again. You leave
1: the Lima, hope I pronounced that right, over there in Brazil.
3: We'll still be good friends.
1: Sing call.

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I remember going into a shop and buying this, you know. 46 years ago.

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Kings, you know the style now, you know. 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

0: take time to pick up Thomas. Bless up 24/7. And said, enough of we meet with partners dancing to tunes like that. It's a fact. Back in the day, we used to, it was like, when I'm called dating, when you go to the club and you just, it was just what it was. Believe me, proper what it was. Now, ladies and gentlemen, you do it all online. Seriously. So the young people, them is a different thing. Very, very different thing. But we remember how we used to go rave and meet people. And it just was just part of our lives. The late, great Sugar Miner.
1: We're living in a time.
0: Courtesy of Channel 1, 1978. Hold tight, Mike 276.

She's so right, you know. How we did that back in the day. Think about this. Empresses and kings. Somebody used to go out to Gariev. It was like a social gathering. And you dance with somebody. Back in the day, you ask an empress for dance. And it's you and her for the whole night. There's no changing, chopping and changing. No, not lottery things. You just dance with her all night. And then at the end of the night, she gave you the phone number. And you would remember that phone number. Enough man walk with plenty pen and piece of paper, you know, our book. And you remember, and then you make the plan the next day. Say, all right, man, I got to call you at 2 o'clock. 2 o'clock, you're at the phone box. There was mobiles now, them days. You was at the phone box 2 o'clock with enough changing at your hand for push in. And she'd be sitting at home with her parents looking at the phone that have the key lock on it. And the phone would ring, and the mother and the father said, who is this? Who you want to speak to? Oh, Lord. Ladies and gentlemen. Hold tight, Jason. If I lie, tell me, say I lie. Empresses, how much time your parents said to you, who's that by the phone? We're living in the time. Kings and your dad would just look.

True as well, you know. She says, and you give a girl your number and she says she'll call you tomorrow. So you hang around the house waiting. Mother asks, how you're not going out today? I say, you're just chilling inside today, yeah, waiting for the phone call. And that phone call never comes. She'll take you for fool. Oh, she give you the phone number.

0: right, Marcia. How you doing?
1: Oh, what a perilous time.
0: And King's shh. Yeah. When I said nothing, you know, one Empress said, I still use them trick there, you know.
1: Up now, all the while.
0: So single people, beware when they give you the phone number, you know. Oh. Dubwise.

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And then they get catch out. I said, I've seen some things in my DJ career over 50 years, you know. Mrs. Some things at me just said no. Just said no.

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My name is Governor General, streaming from London, UK. 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We're now left out Mr. Junior English. Another classic, Ethnic Fight 7 inch 4/5. The late great Junior English.

got some new hits for you as well. My name is Governor General, streaming from London, UK. 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We're now left on Mr. Junior English. Another classic, Ethnic Fight 7 inch 4/5. The late great Junior English.

I hear that reggae man soul. Soul music the reggae people love. 1 to 4. Rolls Royce Revival Pressure. We go back in time and we look at the hits of yesteryear and we create some new hits. When last you hear this? Barrington Spence, 1975. Hold tight, Hugo, over there.

Hear one story from Jennifer. She said, I remember telling a guy I was married with four children. The man to move on the CM landing in my flat. She goes, I felt so ashamed.

0: wondering why. There's reasons behind everything I do. When we're set, we can play a tune. It's Sunday afternoon, 6 minutes away from 2 o'clock here in the UK, 6 minutes away from 8 o'clock Kingston, Jamaica.
1: Hey!
0: 6 minutes away from 9 o'clock Trinidad and Tobago. Also, all the crew over there in Dubai.
1: Hilarious.
0: 6 minutes away from 5 o'clock in the morning. Bobby Houston, 1973. Action 7-inch. If you remember this tune, give me some thumbs up. Give me some thumbs up.

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Tears on my pillow. Tears on my pillow, Barrington Spence, 1975. Caused by you. Old time Pauline. She's definitely coming to the Duke. If I go and play like this, I what? Listen. Chaplin is my brethren. He's like family to me. So there's no wah-wah thing. We're going to be there entertaining you. I'm actually bringing my laptop. He's bringing vinyl.

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0: But it was back in the day, so we can talk it now. Outside the Luton Virgin Queen. So you don't know, I was married. I had a dancing partner that stood at the same place at the club week after week. No talking, just rocking.

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Proper dance. And you didn't know who their name was. No, seriously. Back in the day when we used to go to clubs, there's certain people that can dance. When I say them dance, you and them gel. 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And you didn't know their names. Tell me, just yes or no. It's no, you have to call them if you know them now. But believe me, did you meet somebody in a club that could just dance? And then you meet them in the club the same weekend, a couple of weeks pass, but they could dance. And you didn't chat about nothing. You never knew them name, but they could dance. Believe me. The late great Joy Mac, 1978. Taking on a 40-67. Onto Emmon.

0: getting there slowly, really slowly, believe me.
1: You only love me.
0: Birmingham, I'll be back up there, if I remember rightly, September the 3rd. 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Yeah, I broke down. 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

0: 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All Nations, Night Moves, done them all. Done them all.
1: You wanna love me?
0: When we're set. Just to tune, punt up a tune on a Sunday afternoon. The 12th of July, 2026. 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When we said tune, we said tune. Sounds of the Hip Tones. Crystal Blue Persuasion.

This is a message for everybody. Never forget where you come from. Never forget, don't ever, whatever you do in life, you can never regret it. It's already done. If it's wrong, all you can do is try and put it right. But it's already done.

Crystal Blue Persuasion, the sounds of the Heptones on this beautiful sunny afternoon here in the UK, live from London, the 12th of July, 2026, at 3 minutes past the hours of 2 UK.

over there at the Energy Nightclub Croydon. We say he celebrates his 60 plus tax. Anyway, where was I? 46 years ago, you know. Man, play a lot of 1980s tunes, you know. This is on a dynamic 7-inch 4-5. Old Saint Bruce Grove, over there, New Jersey, Elmwood Park, USA, Barry Biggs, 1980.

It's a truth in your talking there, you know. I haven't uploaded no dances for a good while, you know. But I've kind of been cutting down. By the end of the year, I'm going into semi-retirement, believe me. Just finding it a bit hard at the moment. So I'm kind of winding down. Show-wise, not a problem. I do shows all the time. But playing out, now wind on. Sometimes you have to know. When I get to a certain age, you have to know, say, boy, how much more of this I can do? It's like being a football player. A certain age, you say, boy, I forgot to start, take things a little slower now. I make the young people them take out and do their thing. Everybody know when it's their time. That's just life. People know when to retire. You're retired. And done. Barry Biggs, 1980, Wide Awake in a Dream.

when was there some beautiful tune on a beautiful day? The name is Governor General with Alton Ellis. World chart 7 inch 4/5. The late great.

0: I've just got another thing that's come up. 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I can't even, I'm trying to, you know when you're trying to break it down? But I can't even break it down.
1: You got that special something to your name.
0: We need to get a good translator

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Yes, EHB. Yes, what can I say? You love reggae music? Just give me a thumbs up. If you love reggae music, just give me a thumbs up. Each and every Sunday, right here, sir. This is where you get the best of the best of the best of the best of the best of the best. Alternatives. One tune me ton in a hit. The Bongo Mix, courtesy of Treasure Isle. Alternatives. Ladies and gentlemen.

What's that phrase used when a song causes so much warmth and confusion one requires it to commence from the beginning again? Pull up. Pull up, yes, that's the one. Pull up.

0: cannot let
1: you have to come on and say good afternoon, good evening, you know.
0: All my love is so strong.
1: Simple. This is the way the platform runs. You want to send me a tune, check my Facebook page out there. All the emails, everything is there. Can just said, oh, you said hello, sorry, my apologies. See, I'm not big, I'm too big for apologizing. If I make a wrong move, I make a wrong move. Old side power. I didn't read it, sorry, my apologies. Old side power and the family. See, you're not wrong. That big man, if me say something wrong, me will apologize. That's all it boils down to. Late great Alton Ellis breaking up the bongo mix. Selector, it's Sunday. Who said Alton Ellis? I'm gonna play you the classic. This can't more classic than this classic here. Alton Ellis, 1974.

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Select song. Baby, baby, baby, baby. The late great Junior Delgado. This is the reissue from 1996.

0: Hold tight, autumn water, Lily, how you doing? Cut above DJs, bless up. This coming Wednesday, the Duke Pub over there in Walthamstow. And I want on the front note, get there early. Chaplin's coming down from Birmingham. I'll be representing London. When we're setting to... Me and Chaplin don't talk already. They're coming like family. I've got to fit Hentatien. Spelled with a H. Hentatien. Get there early. And dress appropriately. Got a heat in other players. The late, great Junior Delgado. Got this on a reissue. 7-inch 4.5.
1: So my them say they my dreadlock eye, while they my leave on the others I die.
0: When we say Sunday, Sunday Rolls Royce Revival, my name's Governor General. Bringing you some memories and bringing, I've got an album to play for you. I'm going to play a couple of tracks of it. You're going to buy the album straight away, believe me upon that. But until then... This is when we start Dra Tune. Original master tip.

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0: Gotta take time to pick up Yvonne. 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Hey. CRP 70, yeah?
1: Michigan, no bullshit. 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
0: I saw it come.
1: Yo, man, be yourself.

Take Christina. This is what we do on a Sunday. One and two for the big people them. And when we're talking about the big people them, Ginger Williams, 1975, Paradise 7 inch 4/5.

you know, when you start recording again. You are the man. Also, John Smith, if same still up for him. Paradise 7-inch 4-5, 1975. And because I'm winding down, I've started recording again.

Yeah, it's got Scratch on it. This is what we do on a Sunday. We bring back those memories. Ah, for the big people, them. And all those over 50, all those over 60, all those under 50 or under 40 who are getting into the revival music. And some of the young people, them, loving it. Proper loving it. And the thing is, our children can sing 90% of them tune, you know. That's what they grew up on. When we say worldwide listenership, Jimmy London, 1974. Hot Shot 7.

Make we start again. Jamaica. No, that's what the name of the artist is. Jamaica. 1976 on a Love 7-inch 4-5. On a ready again. Simply entitled Eviction in Trench Town.

Tennis. Hold on, let me try that again. Tennis failure. Nope, nope, that's not right. Pennsylvania. See, I have. Been not wrong with telling people that may have problems with big long word like that, you know. Yeah. He's living in the UK. He's living in the USA. Let me get it right. Eviction in Trenchtown, Jamaica, 1976. Let me see if you're listening right now. What's this a cut-off?

Thank you, King Raheem. Just say PA. PA. USA. I say. Now in comes the Tin Car Counter Action 2. For you and you and you. Phil Francis.

to Laugh It Off. Love Records 1975. Hold tight, Colin Wade. Proper nice. Sunday afternoon. Hopefully the weather's shining where you are. Now's the time to have your Shazam ready. Selector. Bringing some new memories to your phone. Some new memories to you, you and you, and God knows. Oh, can't put it down from I Got It. Dixie Peach. Oh, he's done a rendition of the Bunny Wailer classic, Cool Runnings. Whoa! Dixie Peach for 2026. Shazam it, get it in your MP3 collection. Listen.

And I want disturbing the neighbour. I said you riding. Make we play some of the dub. Make we play some of the dub.

Cool Runnings, Dixie Peach for 2026. Now, ladies and gentlemen, an album dropped into my inbox in the week. I didn't get a chance to look, and I said, you know what? The other day, I said, let me go through this inbox, and some of these things I have to have a listen to and see what's going on. And there was an album in there, and I said, hold on a minute. What's this album here? The Wallpaper Sessions. I said, you know what? Let me have a good listen to this album. Listen, ladies and gentlemen, you need to, if you can't get the original, some of these tune you bad. Winsome Moncrief. Winsome, listen to this.

Vincent Moncrief. Charisma did it. The original was by Charisma, something about you, on a Neville King 12-inch. Ladies and gentlemen, I'm going to need to get this album. Believe me, it's a whole album full of these tunes, you know. And I said to myself, whoa, hold on a minute. Listen to this one here. Marlene, Tears From My Eyes.

version off the album, The Wallpaper Selection. No, The Wallpaper, yeah, The Wallpaper Sessions, that's it. I think it's about 14 tracks, and it's the old stuff, the old lover stuff they re-licked again for 2026. I know the Empress them are going to love that. Get that album in your collection. One more, and then I'm going back in eight, you know. Believe me, upon that. You know what I mean? Wednesday, the Duke pub over there in Walthamstow. Believe me. True nugget player. The little short man, Mr. Mike Anthony. Courtesy of Joe G's.

Hopefully I see Wayne and Paulette on Wednesday night. It finishes at 12, but get there early. I think your doors were open. I think it's about 6 o'clock. I mean, I know. I think it's a pub, so the doors must open. And when they get full up, they lock the doors. Something new. But those arms you gotta run. Champlin and the Governor General is coming Wednesday.

The late, great Tony Tough. The Jays. Three pieces. Taking time to pick up all the

0: We say on a Sunday, Rolls Royce Revival to the world. Jatawa, Miss Browning, bless up.
1: Almighty God.
0: Selector. Leroy the Don Smart. Ooh. Produced by Bunny Lee.

Freddie McKay, 1979. Gregory Isaacs. Leroy the Dance Smart. Oh! Sunday afternoon, the 12th of July, 2026. Here in the UK, 3 minutes past the hours of 3 o'clock. Taking time to big up all those at home at this moment in time, chilling out with the family, listening with the family, barbecuing with the family. Dubwise.

Believe me, that is the wickedest sound that play, and it is the new celebrity. Long with all Massive and all cool lineup, them can't get we out. When it comes to championship, is we have it. And when it comes to dignitary, oh God, we're not talking about the business. 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And when it comes to sound, you can't pass we, because we are done cross the border already and all them kind of thing there. Step up into the good one.

0: 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Both from the year of 1977. 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
1: Every day you have been
0: the Gladiators, courtesy of Studio One. Peace, Truce.
1: We all know that what a man saw it, that's what he shall reap.
0: Hold tight, no plate draw. It's a can't stop dancing.
1: So let's stop and think of what.
0: This is what we do on a Sunday. Relax, chill out, listen to some good music. You can listen with your family. Proper things.
1: If we would only stop this fussing and fighting.
0: Hold tight. Black Mountain Sound System, I just see you now. This is the actual disco mix with the full 12 inch. This coming Wednesday, the Duke Pub, Walthamstow. Dubwise.

0: to this day, I can't get a clean copy of this, you know. I've asked everyone, so I met to Carla Jamaica, trying to get a clean copy of this. Even off the master tape, I'll be happy.
1: Every day you have me learning that.
0: Hold tight, Dragon. How you doing? Hold tight, Carlos. We play you some of the classic tunes each and every Wednesday. Courtesy, did I say Wednesday? Sunday. Courtesy of Sky Radio Jamaica, Global FM, Conscious Radio, JFM. When we say tune, punchoon, punchoon. Phase one. Hold tight, Kylie and the family. The Heptones. 46 years ago. Meaning of life.

Wednesday evening. Ooh. 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Hold tight, Jim West. Hold tight, Eric. 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

When tune fi player, tune fi player. 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Old time Mrs. Hammond. I call it the Mosty Mix. Ladies and gentlemen, Rolls Royce Revival.

I said, you know what, I draw one tune. He went, ooh. See the tune, yeah? Ladies and gentlemen, it's Sunday, Rolls Royce Revival, the original Governor General. And when we say tune of a player, certain tune of a player. Who said the Mighty Diamonds? If you love the Mighty Diamonds, give me some signal.

0: say, where did I get these mix?
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0: 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I bought them in Jamaica. This year, many, many moons ago. No. The Mighty Diamonds.
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0: 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I'm terrible. Mighty Diamonds. Wednesday night. The great sounds of the Mighty Diamonds hailing out of Jamaica. My name is Governor General, ladies and gentlemen.

I might even draw out my dub player. I've got to understand, I got the last dub player they ever did. And there's nothing about bossy thing. I waited for about 6 months to get this special. Got it. And two of them passed within 2 months of me getting it. Crucial Sounds of the Mighty Diamonds, Nation of Tea. Something I picked up in Jamaica in 2008, I think. Something like that. Keeping up early in the morning, a Nation of Tea. When we say on a Sunday, or when you hear the show, it's not normal. It's not normal. Them the show is abnormal. See one, yeah?

26 minutes away from 4 o'clock here in the UK. 26 minutes away from 10 o'clock over there in Jamaica. 26 minutes away from 7 over there in Dubai. Good reggae music. The late, great Michael Prophet. 1980, Island Records 12-inch

See this one, yeah? Oh, that's all I'm going to say about this is, oh! Michael Prophet. I said, oh, yeah. Oh, oh. But the first time you hear this one,

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Oh! Shine so bright. Give me a thumbs up if you want to hear the late, great

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Sunday blessings to everybody. What a tune in. I got to take time to pick up your siblings in East London, Canada and the US. Hold tight, Phil. Jah give us life to live, you know. Jah give us life to live, so we must live it. The Wailing Souls. I picked this up the other day. I can't put it.

1978 was the year. The Gladiators, Jawur. We got about 8 minutes to go. Mekwe Fling Sancho. This coming Wednesday, over at Duke Pub in Walthamstow. I think it's Wood Street, Walthamstow. Hold tight, Kana. Wood Street, Walthamstow. If you've never seen me do my thing, got my brethren, I may as well call him family. Chaplain coming down from Birmingham. We got Jar Sanchoon. Get there early, because I think so when he full up, I eat that, you know. Can't get in again. So get there early. And we're going to be down there drawing some tune. The controversy from me player this, you know. Oh! Remember Burning Spear, Christopher Columbus?

and I hope you've enjoyed the show from the start to now. I'll put the ketchup. I'll put that tomorrow. We're not talking barbecue ketchup. We're talking ketchup. Ladies and gentlemen, make we leave it so. Give me African love. 1977, the African Brothers. Ladies and gentlemen.

When we say normal, you know, we're not normal. Hold tight, Canna. We're drawing to a close. We've got about 5 minutes to go. Canna, where you been? We've been here. It's UK time. 1 o'clock we start, you know. Rough old life, Sugar Miner. Christopher Columbus, rhythm.

Eastern Time at GMT Time, 7 o'clock until 10, we head over to the Blue Spot tonight for exercising our hips and feet right here at Conscious Radio. So please do join me, 7 o'clock until 10, every Friday.

0: 8461. So remember, Saturday the 25th of July, it's all about the Big Beagles fun day out in Bradford. The whole day going through to the early hours of the morning. It's going to be nice.
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1: Hi, my name is Giovanni Model, along with my sister Amoya Model and Dana Model. And we would like to say,
2: it starts with you. 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

0: Yeah, we. Hi, this is Black Slate. 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

0: 8461. So remember, Saturday the 25th of July, it's all about the Big Beatles fun day out in Bradford. The whole day going through to the early hours of the morning. It's going to be nice.
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0: Rickford and Simone present their annual Cancer Awareness Pink and White Dinner and Dance in aid of cancer research on Bankaray Saturday, 29th of August at the JK Banquet and Suite, The Grand, 15A Perry Street, Forest Hill, SE23-2NE. 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
3: Hi, my name is Giovanni Model, along with my sister Amoya Model and Donna Model. And we would like to say,
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From the moment I said those three words, everything just changed. Yeah, Christopher Ellis saying, keep it locked to Conscious FM. 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One love.

0: Checkpoint, also One Love Care, or any DJ on the bill. 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So remember, Saturday the 25th of July, it's all about the big people's fun day out in Bradford. The whole day going through to the early hours of the morning. It's going to be nice.
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0: Rickford and Simone present their annual Cancer Awareness Pink and White Dinner and Dance in aid of cancer research on Bankaray Saturday, 29th of August at the JK Banquet and Suite, The Grand, 15A Perry Street, Forest Hill, SE23-2NE. 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
3: 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And we would like to say,
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0: Rickford and Simone present their annual Cancer Awareness Pink and White Dinner and Dance in aid of cancer research on Bankaray Saturday, 29th of August at the JK Banquet and Suite, The Grand, 15A Perry Street, Forest Hill, SE23-2NE. 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
2: 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And we would like to say,
3: it starts with you. 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

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Why him send them with roots and culture? Conscious radio, watch a messenger and warrior. Maccabee said that. Rastafari.

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0: 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So remember, Saturday the 25th of July, it's all about the big people's fun day out in Bradford. The whole day going through to the early hours of the morning. It's going to be nice.
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2: 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And we would like to say,
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2: 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And we would like to say,
3: It starts with you. You, the youths of the community. Let's head for a brighter future and open our eyes. Say no to guns, no to knives, no to drugs, and yes to life. Go!

Rickford and Simone present their annual Cancer Awareness Pink and White Dinner and Dance in aid of cancer research on Bankaray Saturday, 29th of August at the JK Banqueting Suite, The Grand, 15A Perry Street, Forest Hill, SE23-2NE. 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
1: 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On Saturday night at the same time, GMT time, 7 o'clock until 10, we head over to the Blues Bar tonight for exercising our hips and feet, right here at Conscious Radio. 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

0: Rickford and Simone present their annual Cancer Awareness Pink and White Dinner and Dance in aid of cancer research on Bankaray Saturday, 29th of August at the JK Banqueting Suite, The Grand, 15A Perry Street, Forest Hill, SE23-2NE. 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

0: regular night of fun. 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
1: 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And we would like to say,
2: it starts with you. 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

0: 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Hi, this is Black Slate. And you see, when we're in town, we listen to Conscious Radio.
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0: 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So remember, Saturday the 25th of July, it's all about the Big People's fun day out in Bradford. The whole day going through to the early hours of the morning. It's going to be noise.
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0: Rickford and Simone present their annual Cancer Awareness Pink and White Dinner and Dance in aid of cancer research on Bankaray Saturday, 29th of August at the JK Banquet and Suite, The Grand, 15A Perry Street, Forest Hill, SE23-2NE. 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
2: 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And we would like to say,
3: It starts with you. You, the youth of the community. Let's head for a brighter future and open our eyes. Say no to God.

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It's the number one station. Yeah, mix it up. Blessing.

0: Yeah, we. Hi, this is Black Slate. And you see, when we're in town, we listen to Conscious Radio.
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0: 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So remember, Saturday the 25th of July, it's all about the Big People's fun day out in Bradford. The whole day going through to the early hours of the morning. It's going to be nice.
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2: 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And we would like to say,
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